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1: 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Day after day, night after night, they beat with savage fury against the black rocks below.
2: No matter what they do, I'm never letting go.

0: Team FM.
1: I can't wake up when I want to. Sleep on both sides of the bed.